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Jet 257. 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

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K-9. Abdominal pain. 1613. North 47th Drive. 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K-9.

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Meta 289, page 7.

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Cadet 7. Hillberton. 7250. South Irene Road. Medic 273. Cadet 7.

0: 6, westbound 6172, white view of the truck 28.
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Page 7. 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East Julie Drive. Engine 374. Page 7.

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Fire channel A8. 9:52 with fire. I-17 at South 15th Street eastbound west of. Engine 16. Fire channel A8.

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Tower 2, 2, 12, 8, 9, 9, 9, 9, 9, 9, 9, 9, 9, 9, 9, 9, 9, 9, 9, 9, 9, 9, 9, 9, 9, 9, 9, 9, 9, 9, 9, 9, 9, 9, 9, 9, 9, 9, 9, 9, 9, 9, 9, 9, 9, 9, 9, 9, 9, 9, 9, 9, 9, 9, 9, 9, 9, 9, 9, 9, 9, 9, 9, 9, 9, 9, 9, 9, 9, 9, 9, 9, 9, 9, 9, 9, 9, 9, 9, 9, 9, 9, 9, 9, 9, 9, 9, 9, 9, 9, 9, 9, 9, 9, 9, 9, 9, 9, 9, 9, 9, 9, 9, 9, 9, 9, 9, 9, 9, 9, 9, 9, 9, 9, 9, 9, 9, 9, 9, 9, 9, 9, 9, 9, 9,

0: 24 yeah. I just stopped off with a car that's off left on the 101 southbound and I'm on marker 48. And she has a tow truck that's in route.
1: Road on ramp.

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Yes, Jefferson Street. Yes, B1. Payback 8.

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K-8. Jet Chain. 5555. North 7th Street. Rescue 18. K-8.

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Page 7. Fall injury. 1206. East La Jolla Drive. Ladder 10273. Page 7.

0: 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Ladder Tender 11. And left C8. 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

Adam, 4 number 5, 1.7, 1.6, 1.6, 1.6, 1.6, 1.6, 1.6, 1.6, 1.6, 1.6, 1.6, 1.6, 1.6, 1.6, 1.6, 1.6, 1.6, 1.6, 1.6, 1.6, 1.6, 1.6, 1.6, 1.6, 1.6, 1.6, 1.6, 1.6, 1.6, 1.6, 1.6, 1.6, 1.6, 1.6, 1.6, 1.6, 1.6, 1.6, 1.6, 1.6, 1.6, 1.6, 1.6, 1.6, 1.6, 1.6, 1.6, 1.6, 1.6, 1.6, 1.6, 1.6, 1.6, 1.6, 1.6, 1.6, 1.6, 1.6, 1.6, 1.6, 1.6, 1.6, 1.6, 1.6, 1.6, 1.6, 1.6, 1.6, 1.6, 1.6, 1.6, 1.6, 1.6, 1

at 9. 962. I-17 at South 7th Avenue eastbound west side. Engine 6. Paid at 9.

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Engine 706, KDEC 9, Still Person, 5485, South Dock Creek. Engine 706, KDEC 9,

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Page 7. Joe Burton. 9504. East Ridge Road. Engine 341. Page 7.

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Hey, that's 8. 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Yes, C908. Hey, that's 8. 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Hey, that's 7. Hillbrook. 9504 East Ridge Road. 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

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Pay deck 9. 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Sky Harbor Air Force Terminal 4. 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Still person. 4018. East Summerhaze Drive. 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

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Fire settled 812. Vehicle fire. Partner road in Maricopa Casa Grand Highway. Engine 573. Fire settled 812.

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North 29th Avenue. 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Stay at 9.

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Ball injury. Sky Harbor Airport Terminal 4. 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

Three, 7 3, 7 2, 7 2, 7 2, 7 2, 7 2, 7 2, 7 2, 7 2, 7 2, 7 2, 7 2, 7 2, 7 2, 7 2, 7 2, 7 2, 7 2, 7 2, 7 2, 7 2, 7 2, 7 2, 7 2, 7 2, 7 2, 7 2, 7 2, 7 2, 7 2, 7 2, 7 2, 7 2, 7 2, 7 2, 7 2, 7 2, 7 2, 7 2, 7 2, 7 2, 7 2, 7 2, 7 2, 7 2, 7 2, 7 2, 7 2, 7 2, 7 2, 7 2, 7 2, 7 2, 7 2, 7 2, 7 2, 7 2, 7 2, 7 2, 7 2, 7 2, 7 2, 7 2, 7 2, 7 2, 7 2, 7 2, 7 2, 7 2, 7 2, 7 2, 7 2, 7 2, 7 2, 7 2,

0: 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Payback 9.
1: 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Just joining the one.

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0: information. 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
1: 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I don't see anything.
0: 1248, it was the ladder that 1348 had just removed.

0: 13-4-3.
1: I'm in a traffic stop, westbound on baseline and Wrecker.
0: Copy, baseline and Wrecker, westbound good.

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Paydeck 8. Injured person. 13,808. South 36th Street. Ladder tender 43. Paydeck 8.

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KF8. NH. 402. 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KF8.

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South 36th Street. Rescue 74. 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

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And Letter 281. Page at 7. Child birth. 1650. South Arizona Avenue. Letter 288. And Letter 281. Page at 7.

14 and rescue 21. KDEC 9. 96 people involved in a motorcycle. I-10 at North 27th Avenue westbound west up. Engine 14 and rescue 21. KDEC 9. Engine 572. KDEC 7. Check welfare. Partner Logan, Maricopa, Casa Grande Highway. Engine 572. KDEC 7.

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Engine 58. And rescue 62. K-9. Seizure. 7333. West Darrow Street. Engine 58. And rescue 62. K-9.

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Still person. 51st Avenue and Southern Avenue. Engine 34, K-9.

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1: 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Look, this car, they were driving off. I pulled up.
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2: Is he still in the red? 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
3: 1342, this is going to be gang related. Contact get him. Subject was advising fuck with HA, which is all Angel.
0: Yeah, copy.

Ladder Center 22. Stay deck 9. Difficulty breathing. 400. West Southern Avenue. Ladder Center 22. Stay deck 9.

0: 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Injured person. 32nd Street and Washington Street. 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
1: 1342, you're ready to copy description. Strawberry blonde and approximately mid-40s.

0: southbound on 11-4 from correction. R2E 2279.
1: I'm guessing there's a lot of cars that could have probably ran over.

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0: the 2-1 with Major Grimes. If you can stand by and get him through 1 second, but I'm on the phone with Major Grimes. Uh-huh.
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0: 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Engine 342. Eight F7. Injured person. 9508. 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
1: 13-4-2. 13-4-2. 13. So concerning, so just want to be a victim of a panic, so it's going to be a few parts of his motorcycles that possibly have vehicles on it. So I'm going to do this right here. If we can get a higher unit started,
0: West Jackson Street, Engine 1, KDEC 8.

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0: preliminary on his injuries, and is there anything that can try to put that on me to view that video to try to do it?
1: Should be able to get it.
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0: 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Station 273, Medic 273, K-Deck 1.
1: Can you get to him from eastbound 203 to northbound 101, or are you going to go southbound and come back northbound?

0: I'm at Milepost 5, well, 1342, do you need to hold the traffic until I already get there?
1: Ocean 13.

0: 43
1: for Jesus. 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All right, corner. If you're coming close to the area, I'll shine a light. See if I can illuminate it for you. So you'll actually have to go northbound on the 101 before McKellar, and it's on right.
2: K-7, seizure, 1850, East Corner Road, Medic 273, K-7.
0: Still in the area?

They're still in the area. There's a Sam's Club off of Rockford and Rio Salado Parkway that they can just go to the parking lot. We'll have someone from there.

0: 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Paid at 9. 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West Roosevelt Street. 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
1: We're happy. Coming up to a 10-1 from the University.

0: 6 if they want. I can either get up here to dash him.
1: Ball injury. 20, West Jackson Street.
0: Temple.
1: K-8.

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It's right there in front of you. 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Yeah, I don't do that. There's the damn folks.

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1: Ladder 1024.
0: 746.
1: Minor injury. 4625.
0: Good. And for the RP, with the footage of us, we don't have a clear visual of the 1028 of the incident occurring. They're currently up there at 1042. Saw this from the Kellogg's. They advised they would be calling us back.
2: 10-4. Roger, you're back to 1042.
3: Shut down the south valve, the east valve, the transition ramp, the one I wanted to steal to.

0: We're going down 111 for just indeed a transition ramp shutdown. If TOC comes correct, is there a estimate for closure of the light this time? Have an estimation yet? I'm going to give you a few minutes. I can get one for you.
1: Special call crisis response rate. K-2. Crisis pair. 2201 East Broadway Road. 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
0: Must have gone, ran over, and possibly went over the aircraft.

0: 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I picked it up in the bag.
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Pilots of Assignment Rescue 21, Engine 10, Ladder 10, Engine 4, South Deputy, Heavy Rescue 8, Battalion 3, and Battalion 1. Fire settled at 9. Vehicle fire with exposure. 3535, West McKinley Street. Rescue 21, Engine 10, Ladder 10, Engine 4, South Deputy, Heavy Rescue 8, Battalion 3, and Battalion 1. Fire settled at 9.

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Code 2835 South 70th Drive. 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Engine 44. 8-9. 962 75th Avenue and Thomas Road. 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

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Engine 572, KDEC 7, chest pain, 39,695, West Rococo Street. Engine 572, KDEC 7. Engine 388, KDEC 7, allergic reaction, 199, South 94th Street. Engine 388, KDEC 7.

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0: 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K-Deck 9. 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West Shipman Road. Engine 702. K-Deck 9.
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West McDowell Road. 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K-Deck 9. 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K-Deck 8.

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Fallen 3. 1214. 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

1958, and Rescue 34, KDEC 9, 962, 55th Avenue and Baseline Road. Engine 58, and Rescue 34, KDEC 9. Jet 29, and Ladder Tender 11, KDEC 8. Unconscious person, 4203, East Washington Street. Jet 29, and Ladder Tender 11, KDEC 8. Engine 62, and Rescue 62, KDEC 9. CBA, 4511, South 104th Drive. Engine 62.

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Person tilting. 3022, South 72nd Lane. Engine 34, K-9.

0: 5 northbound. 5-4, just the iPhone crashlight area. You guys are checking, no additional calls.
1: Give me a 21.
0: 21, East Thomas Road, 10 and 12.

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Engine 40. Jesse 40. Battalion 160. Apartment fire. 1801. North 83rd Avenue. Engine 44. Engine 40. Jesse 40. Battalion 161. Engine 161. Ladder tender 161. West 70, Battalion 171, Ladder 175, and Battalion 8. Fire Channel 86.

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called Italian 5, heavy rescue 8, engine 8, car 957 south, support 276, ladder tender 376, Bob 278, Italian 2, north deputy, and car 957 north, K-10, mountain rescue, 864, east telegraph path road, Italian 5, heavy rescue 8, engine 8, car 957, south, support 276, ladder tender 276, Bob 278, Italian 2, North Deputy, and car 957 North, K-10,

0: Can you run the RO of this vehicle? 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He has no license on. I don't think he has one at all.
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Fall injury, 613, North 4th Avenue. Rescue 3, K Deck 8.

3382, state of 7, altered level of consciousness. 2399, West Megan Street. Engine 282, state of 7,

Okay.

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Paid at 9. Just paid. 6323. West Cypress Street. Rescue 915. Paid at 9. Engine 284. Paid at 7. Difficulty breathing. 7445. West Chandler Boulevard. Engine 284. Paid at 7. Ladder 281. Fire channel 812. Fire alarm indication. 2411. Eastern Main Road. Ladder 281. Fire channel 812.

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1: 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We're going to probably open up the interchange here probably the next 5-10 minutes or so at the most.
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0: Ladder tender 23. K-Deck 9. Altered level of consciousness. 6244. South 3rd Avenue. Ladder tender 22. K-Deck 9. South Laguna Drive. Engine 285. K-Deck 7.
1: 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Modulated in 10-1 tonight.
0: Silverton. 15,810. South 42nd Street. Engine 43 and Rescue 43. K-Deck 8.

13, 16, 10, 4.

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K-Deck 8. Allergic reaction. 4730 East Indian School Road. Engine 13 and Rescue 13. K-Deck 8.

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Page 7.

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Page 7. Difficulty breathing. 7445. West Chandler Boulevard. Meta 289. Page 7.

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Page 7. 962 involving a bicycle. 3730. South Mill Avenue. LA 272 and ladder 273. Page 7.

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Engine 46, and rescue 74, K-8, still person, 769, East Lanier Drive, engine 46, and rescue 74, K-8.

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1: 10-4, Corvus, ramp confirmed. Do we have a lane restriction or full closure?
0: They just opened it up completely. 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
2: We have a full ramp closure. 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

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KDEC 9. Altered level of consciousness. 310 South 3rd Avenue. Maricopa 171. KDEC 9.

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Paid at 9. Altered level of consciousness. 6244 South 3rd Avenue. Rescue 32. Paid at 9.

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1: Oh, that's up to 7.
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Engine 22, KDEC 8, seizure, 519, East Best Drive, Engine 22, KDEC 8. Engine 915, KDEC 9, Phantom of Ice, 5775, West Roosevelt Street, Engine 915, KDEC 9.

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Assault. 120, North McLean Road. 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Payback 7.

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Kodak 9. Overdose. 5110. West Bayfine Road. Engine 58. Kodak 9.

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KDEC 9. Code 5110. West State Fine Road. Rescue 34. KDEC 9.

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Rescue 908. 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

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North 114th Avenue. Battered Tender 175. Paid at 9.

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0: 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It's mile post 54 westbound switching.
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0: Page at 7. Were you trying
1: to get a hold of me? Yeah, 1 second. There's a hand back on right from the side for an awesome message. We're blocking at 37 northbound on ramp.
0: Yeah, we're 1347 heading that way right now.
1: 10-4.
0: Just west on right,
1: and they won't take it. That's good.

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1: 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It looks like it's quite a big end of the three-quarter grade on that.

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0: 1939, Paid at 9, Silverton, 2532, West Darrow Road, Engine 39, Paid at 9.
1: Yeah.

0: Ocean 31, I copy. There'll be no conflict in use. Just give me a secondary call.
1: Double check the eastbound side, westbound side, please.

Roger, 60, 21 eastbound for a pickup, hit the median wall, dropped off right, two cars, witness only, and a collision to 226, witness only for a charger.

7171, K-Deck 9, maternity problem, 309, South 122nd Lane, engine 171, K-Deck 9.

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KDEC 9. Silverton. 2532. West Darrow Road. Rescue 58. KDEC 9.

0: 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Silverton, 1901, North 26th Place. Rescue 11. Payback 8.
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Paid at 9. Difficulty breathing. 295 East Van Buren Street. Engine 181. Paid at 9.

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0: show with about the science. 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

8 at 8, 962. I-10 at East Sky Harbor Circle North, northbound overpass. 10 to 16. 8 at 8.

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Difficulty breathing, 295, East End, Buren Street. Maricopa 171, KDEC 9.

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Crash alert, no response to 23 Victor Charlie.

0: 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ISD Walmart, off of Jermaine Cooper.
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1: by 1 please? Go ahead. It is 0625-3369. 7-5-5-5-5-5-5-5-5-5-5-5-5-5-5-5-5-5-5-5-5-5-5-5-5-5-5-5-5-5-5-5-5-5-5-5-5-5-5-5-5-5-5-5-5-5-5-5-5-5-5-5-5-5-5-5-5-5-5-5-5-5-5-5-5-5-5-5-5-5-5-5-5-5-5-5-5-5-5-5-5-5-5-5-5-5-5-5-5-5-5-5-5-5-5-5-5-5-5-5-5-5-5-5-5-5-5-5-5-5-5-5-5-5-5-5-5-5-5-5-5-5-5-5-5-5-5-5-5-5-5-5-5-5-5-5-5-5-5-5-5-5-5-5-5-5-5-5-5-5-5-5-5-5-5-5-5-5-5-5-5-5-5-5-5-5-5-5-5-5-5-5-5-5-5-5-5-

0: 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ERP dropped their phone, it's code 403, clear. Head 20 Houston traffic.
1: Taylor.
0: 20 Houston traffic.

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1: Engine 23, KDEC 8, 962. I-10 at South 24th Street, westbound, west up. Engine 23, KDEC 8.

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0: 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Pay deck 9. Fall injury. 11,157. West Parkway Drive. LA 175. Pay deck 9.
1: 13, go traffic for 334 northbound 101 at 44.
0: 75.
1: I think we're going to get the call off left. Subject is walking off right, southbound 22 clear.
0: 175. Fire channel A9.

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Input code 17485 North Porter Road. Ladder Tender 571 and Battalion 571. Page 7.

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1: They're advising Killer PD is not 97. They just got a call from the RP saying that they're in the parking lot.
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1: 22, they just...

0: conservative, we're running a 961 westbound 2201.
1: Ladder tender 22, K-deck 9, still person, 6626, South 6th Avenue, ladder tender 22, K-deck 9.
2: Yeah, with the Lincoln vehicle, if we get a 20 on the other vehicle.
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South 241st Lane. Engine 706. KDF 9.

central column headed 325, K-9, seizure, 3859, south 241st lane, medic 325, K-9.

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Pay deck 9. Fall injury. 11,157. West Parkway Drive. Maricopa 173. Pay deck 9.

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West Van Buren Street. Engine 1,071. Payback 9.

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0: 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Fire channel 87, natural gas east, 2100, North Scottsdale Road. Engine 275, engine 601, ladder 276, battalion 271, and engine 223. Fire channel 87.
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1: 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Hang up, please. 22%.

0: Ocean 2029. Just information that it possibly is on the off ramp. All takers couldn't advise.
1: I was watching the ramps as I was going by and I didn't see anybody, so I'll go back through one more time.
0: And I did check the coordinates. It possibly looks like it's right underneath South 24th Street, but it's hard to tell.

Phillips, Georgia, Russia, Nissan, and Tim, off the 159. Go Hyundai Tucson, SUV, as in Tiffany, Charles, and Wood, Adam, 908. Onto the street, flipping to RP's lanes, almost went wrong way on the highway, then self-corrected. RP no longer has visual, 22 minutes.

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Difficulty breathing. 618 North Central Avenue. 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

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Theta 7. 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Beach Riviera Drive. 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

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Difficulty breathing. 825, West Broadway Road. Ladder tender 22, KF9.

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Payback 8. Difficulty breathing. 825 North 7th Street. Rescue 908. Payback 8. 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Payback 8. Heart problem. 1339 East Winter Avenue. 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Payback 8.

Alpha, George, Ocean, William, Edward, Nora, Sam. First of Olivia, Ocean, Lincoln, Ida, Victor, Ida, Adam. It was 113 of 2012. Contact Phoenix, Tempe, Mesa, and Chandler. See if they're missing a 101 that's going to be about 5 foot. Blonde hair with freckles, wearing a striped black and white shirt and camouflage pants with blue eyes.

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Altered level of consciousness. 801. North Federal Street. 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

0: Charlie Frederick. FCS was advising they had a welfare check for a 101 matching the description off the Circle K in the area. They're advising like an F-45 at the Wells Fargo off of Elliott and 51st Street. I just don't have an ETA for you yet.
1: I'm trying to find an address for her right now. It sounds like she left home and family doesn't know she's home, or doesn't know she's missing.

0: 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Internal bleeding. 2027. East Riviera Drive. 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

43, KDEC 8, seizure, 4821, East Chandler Boulevard, ND 43, KDEC 8.

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Page 7. Altered level of consciousness. 801. North Federal Street. Meta 289. Page 7. Special call rescue 43. Page 8. Difficulty breathing. 15,008 South 42nd Street. Rescue 43. Page 8.

call rescue 32. K-8. Seizure. 4821. East Chandler Boulevard. Rescue 32. K-8.

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0: 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Fire panel A7, natural gas leak, 2100, North Scottsdale Road. Engine 375, engine 601.
1: Purchase on public traffic for 964, cut off 101 of the left by A60.
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1: 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They may just call somebody a first responder at 0-6.

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Page 7. This is TV. AOI. Anderson Road and Maricopa Casa Grand Highway. Engine 574. Page 7.

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Abdominal pain. 5351. West Street 2 Paris. Engine 58. 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

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Alert to the accident. 19,185. Northwest Gabriel Way. Engine 574. Cape 7.

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1: Southbound 101, Washington, turn around.

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Fall injury, 6522, North 16th Street. Engine 17, Paydeck 8.

0: 8-7, you've cut all the traffic, was blocked in the far right lane. 7.
1: 408, blocked out of the road. 4 10 out of the road.

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1: 7, 5, 6, 7.

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SP-25, Deck 9.

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Engine 11, KDEC 8,

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Engine 343 and Medic 343. K-7. Difficulty breathing. 6414, East High and Magdalena. 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K-7.

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Engine 371, Cadet 7,

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Code at 7. 962 involving a motorcycle. Chandler Boulevard into Vegas Street. Engine 286. Code at 7.

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Page at 7. 962 involving a motorcycle. Chandler Boulevard into Davis Street. Meta 288. Page at 7.

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KDEC 7. Silverton. 2438. East 5th Street. Medic 271. KDEC 7.

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Page 7. Abdominal pain. 9010. South Breach Drive. Medic 274. Page 7.

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KDF 9. 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West Elm Lane. Engine 173 and Maricopa 174. KDF 9.

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282, state at 7. Difficulty breathing, 2101, North Evergreen Street. Engine 282, state at 7. Engine 284, state at 7. Difficulty breathing, 175, West Knox Road. Engine 284, state at 7.

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West Sheridan Street. Engine 172 and Maricopa 175. Pay debt 9.

1921, KDEC 9, difficulty breathing, 2640, West Van Buren Street, 1921, KDEC 9.

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Page 7. Difficulty breathing. 2101. North Evergreen Street. Met at 282. Page 7.

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0: 2-7 Cap, you did a 360 at the business with the alarm sounding, or the alarm activation. You see no alarm sounding and no audible alarm, so that's starting to smoke fire. You're going to turn it up to a false alarm. Going available. Thank you, sir.
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1: Advising that the vehicle was taken without permission. The suspect is going to be the owner's daughter, Morgan Copeland. Vehicle was not been entered at 10:40, 10 away, maybe an hour ago. 10:3 to first.

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K-Deck 9.

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Theta 7.

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Engine 58. K-9.

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Charlie Sebastian, Nissan 202, mile post 52. Full red Jeep, temp passion, able to maintain lanes, almost hitting the barrier. Five, center.

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Mercury 735, traffic stop, westbound 60-194. California 9 Union Nora, Victor 924, over on that Elantra.

Houston 39 Express, 7,027,025, Hyundai 4-door, to EAN Holdings, 5566.

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KDEC 9. Medical alarm. 11,038. West Gokapatsu. LA 175. KDEC 9.

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Payback 9. Seizure. 1111 North 67th Avenue. Rescue 34. Payback 9.

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K-9. Fall injury. 1432 South 3rd Avenue. Rescue 1. K-9.

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0: accept.
1: We're doing traffic stop. Southbound 202, Malco 64, copy, Arizona 202. Arizona Paul. 5-9-4.
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0: 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West Street, T. Harris. Engine 58. Kate at 9.
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It's all. 1332. West 5th Street. Engine 376. Payback 7.

0: Lieutenant Charlie South Vicinity, eastbound 202, Chris Allen. And Johnson Road, copy to 8.
1: Okay.
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0: US 1029 exposed 1027, 1021. 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

Special call rescue 58. Hey, that's 9. Abdominal pain. This is 351. West Street, 2 Paris. Jesse 58. Hey, that's 9.

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Service, are you able to check on an additional code 34? They have no tools west on US 60 at 187. 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It's going to be for a white Volkswagen Passat, off-right, has a flat tire, has a spare, unknown tools, and touch plus.

traffic stop northbound 202 exiting 24. Six six seven X-ray.

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0: Okay, back to you next.

3735, traffic in town, I got a 155. Arizona, David Edward Adams to Tom Lincoln. 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
1: 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35, 35, 35, 35, 35, 35, 35, 35, 35, 35, 35, 35, 35, 35, 35, 35, 35, 35, 35, 35, 35, 35,

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Ball injury, 3469, East University Drive. Engine 23, K-Deck 8.

attempt to locate northbound 347-186. Northbound 347-186, Larry Boxer, transport crew hauler, Arizona 1020, Sam Lincoln, Adam, 7 George 2. No brake lights, RP still visual. 1020, returns negative 1029, 2019. Dealer to a subject LCO Phoenix test, 6-8.

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Fire channel delayed. 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East Silverwood Drive. Engine 46. Fire channel delayed.

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0: 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Lexus ES 2A, subject out of Gilbert at 621.
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0: 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Can you have him have this way, please?
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0: Check for debris westbound 202 at 1048. Bucket block in the right lane. It's going to be just east on the cliff. Clear
1: mark.
0: Thank you. 23.

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Difficulty breathing. 1932, East Bank Country. Engine B57, Tate at 7.

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Ladder Tender 1, 10 Rescue 1. K-Deck 8.

19, KDEC 8, altered level of consciousness, Sky Harbor Air Force Terminal 4, NG 19, KDEC 8.

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Payback 8. Phil Burton, 7550. North 16th Street. 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Payback 8.

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Page at 7. Diagnostic problem. 6100. South Aurora Road. Engine 374. Page at 7. Special call rescue 34. Page at 9. Silverton. 8327. West Pioneer Street. Rescue 34. Page at 9.

9:15, heavy west 244, battalion 3, car 957 south, and car 957 north. Fire panel A9. Hazardous situation. 610, south 56th avenue. Engine 9:15, heavy west 244, battalion 3, car 957 south, and car 957 north. Fire panel A9.

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HF7. Fall injury. 2525 East Southern Avenue. Engine 207. HF7.

14. K-9. Difficulty breathing. 3001. Westbound lane. Engine 14. K-9.

0: 94964, blocking northbound 101 at 50.
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0: For call 149 Lincoln, is there an additional wreck or is that all of the same call?
1: There's nothing besides the one wreck at McDowell and Thomas. At 48, there is nothing. It's at 49.
0: 10-4, thank you. 652.

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Hey, that's me. Doug MCC for nature of call. 2625 South 19th Avenue. Support 45. Hey, that's

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0: 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It's going to be westbound to Cooper. Off right on the off ramp. It's going to be a white Hyundai Santa Fe, Mercedes dark gray, TMC terrain.

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1: Marion 735, bridge, HOC, no occupant 13 outside of vehicles right now. Toronto.

0: We're coming here 1019 and the 964 is blocking. It's going to be a no direction of travel on the 101 at 56. Losing the 101 off ramps, unknown to vehicle collision. Female got out of the vehicle, appeared injured, possibly blocking the runway. Caller got all info from the wife, and the caller refused to provide the wife 1021 or info.
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0: Organizing Zephyr 961, eastbound I-10 at 158. It's going to be the Warner off-ramp. A white Honda is 10 FA versus 8 green, eastbound Altima. They're going to be standing by at Warner, just west of.
1: Don't answer it.
0: Don't worry, thank you.

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0: 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To the Altman Triage report, there is no fire. Attending University Command, looking for the report to follow at 0711.
1: 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It's going to be unknown direction of travel on the 60 at 185.
2: Guadalupe Road and Pike Road, Meta 273, KDEC 7.

0: Central, okay, westbound 6174. Westbound 6174, way to the Camry, California, San Antonio, William, 9 William, William, boy, 6990. Cutting vehicles off, swerving in an alley, and going across all six lanes, RP, closed visual, over to westbound I-10, nothing further, 713. Mary 735, HPTLC is having no contact. Mile post 184 to 186. So it's going to give us that 1021 back once they get more information.
1: Come into the area. I'll just roll through for now.
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Hey, deck 8. Altered level of consciousness. 6015, South 14th Place. Rescue 22. Hey, deck 8.

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0: available for a 962 blocking. It's going to be westbound 202 adjacent to Val Vista.
1: Exit. Southbound, go on, stop all, it's the first thing going ahead that way.

because he has going to be four vehicles. Looks like a green Toyota truck versus an additional truck versus Subaru. One vehicle is partially blocking the HOV. Involved is shaken up out of breath, refusing meds.

Ladder Tender 43, MSU 74, K-Deck 8, 962, 44th Street and Woodland Drive. Ladder Tender 43, MSU 74, K-Deck 8,

0: Code 34 westbound 68-172.
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0: 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Alarm copy, please release them.
1: Mary, South 32, can I reach over at 64, westbound 60 at 183? Yellow Dodge Challenger versus a gold SUV off left. Involved is 961, unknown other driver. Maybe other hazards on, that's not tight.
2: 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Engine 2, K Deck 8.

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Engine 343, KF7.

14. K-deck 9. 962. I-10 at North 35th Avenue, eastbound, east-south. Engine 14. K-deck 9.

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2: Copy, I can't come there. It seems as though it's a concrete pump. The truck does pump water. There is hydraulic fluid and diesel on the ground near the guardrail, but it's mainly leaking on the dirt, not into the canal, and we're currently working on containment at 732.

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0: 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I-10 command, this is your 30-minute elapsed time notification. 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

0: I can hear there's a three vehicle collision, concrete, water truck, and semi, and a ramp came up under it. There is tension to do with routine. The concrete dump truck is on its side, and we have wind hazard hazmat 272 and engine hazmat 32. GPS is sending traffic at 741.
1: Special call Battalion 161, KDEC 9, code 789, North 99th Avenue, Battalion 161, KDEC 9.
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0: 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East Missouri.
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Payback 8. 962. 851 at East Northern Avenue, southbound, southbound. Rescue 7. Payback 8. Special call, medic 275. 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South Aurora Road. 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Payback 7.

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Engine 161. Paid at 9.

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Hay Deck 8, 962. 19th Avenue and Thomas Road. Ladder 10, 10-3903. Hay Deck 8. Ladder tender 22. Hay Deck 8. Difficulty breathing. 2150. East Broadway Road. Ladder tender 22. Hay Deck 8.

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K-Deck 8. Difficulty breathing. 2150. East Broadway Road. Rescue 32. K-Deck 8.

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on Cruise Control C. It's going to be in the westbound Arizona Ave on-ramp low point. And so far, it's just called a fight with it. 905.

0: Mercury code 34 blocking eastbound 202 at the Scottsdale off ramp.
1: 10-4, you can.
0: Alright, thank you. It's going to be Scottsdale, a black Mazda blocking a known lane of the ramp at 806.

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Page 7. Unconscious person. 9504 East Ridge Road. Medic 341 and engine 341. Page 7.

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responding to the 964 blocking. It looks like we did get one involved that called in, seeing a white GMC pickup in a blue Honda Civic. RP advised a minor collision, and they are preferring a trooper on scene. RP refused to move off highway and advised they're between the ramp and the highway.

Central P Zone 0241. Eastbound 0241, a red Honda van, airborne 1020 of a Samboy Adam, 8th Point Ocean. Driving erratically, driving into the dirt, swerving, cutting vehicles off and brake checking.

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2: Ocean Nora Edward, expired 0427, 2005, Pontiac 5, to a subject out of Tempe at 814.

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Engine 2840, K-Deck 1, move up, station 289, engine 2840, K-Deck 1.

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0: 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West on I-10 at 160. It's going to be for 2 miles arguing, and we tried to give the RPA 1021 back, and they're not answering.
1: 1321, 10-4, thank you. 1319, is that going to be just a verbal argument, or what is it?
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Tesla, Westbound I-10 at 167. Westbound I-10 at 167, white Honda CRV. Arizona 1020, David 7 Adam, 6 Charles Lincoln Adam. Fluctuating speeds. Looks like it's now going to be a priority 1. Can I have you start for priority 1?

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Thank you.

0: 1321 was originally going to. 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So that might be help you a little bit before you get there.
1: Some damage on the passenger side of the vehicle's clothing. See if I can get updated 1020.

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0: 211 unit, green. 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

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CBA. 4834. 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Engine 173 and Maricopa 174. 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

0: going to be on the Red Mountain 202. They're going to be standing by the Arizona Financial Credit Union in Chandler. Are you able to take that or you'll make it another unit?
1: I'll head that way. I just accidentally put Santa in on the Red Mountain.
0: Okay, for it. Either you can.

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1: Pretty sure that Arizona Financial Bank is the one that's just north of the tangent on Arizona Avenue.
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0: 1326. Can I have you sober debris, southbound 101.47?
1: Yeah,
0: 4-4,
1: no.
0: Affirmative, it's going to be 41 Pala in the right lane. They might just north of Indian School exit. Repeated, when is the vehicle hit the Pala, however it continues southbound? 844.

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Page 7. Difficulty breathing. 2431. South Katrina Circle. Engine 278. Page 7.

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Sunset 201. WE calling by witness only. Bruce, POC, some vehicles on the right are known as blocking between 40th Street and 32nd Street westbound. Access from 40th Street. Witness advised it's going to be unknown pickup versus a mid-sized SUV. Grade 4 pickup with California 1028 99671 Stamp 2.

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0: 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North 7th Street. 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Ending 277.
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Yes, 57. A-E. Latter 281, K-7. Difficulty leaving. 201, East Chicago Street. Latter 281, K-7.

Special call rescue 21. K-Deck 9. Just came. 5402. South 38th Drive. Rescue 21. K-Deck 9.

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Tate at 7. Person down. 5975. West Ray Road. Engine 2841. Tate at 7.

0: 1, West Zone 6179.
1: Airport 19 from Southern 101.
0: Thank you. It's going to be a Red Lincoln Navigator versus a gray Kia Soul. They're going to be parked on the shoulder, unknown which side, at 909.
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Fall injury, 350, East Law, Canada Boulevard. Maricopa 171, KDEC 9.

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Cave F7. Silverton. 1261. West Celtic Street. Engine 282. Cave F7.

310, 8 at 9, 962, I-17 at West Thomas Road, southbound underpass, engine 10, 8 at 9.

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Payback 9. Just came. 7838. Westbound Lane. Rescue 25. Payback 9.

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NBC 75, stage at 7, seizure, 1860, West Rio Salado Parkway, NBC 75, stage at 7.

sulfur debris westbound I-10 at 159. It's going to be for a piece of car. Try to block the M3 and 4 lane.

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0: 13 AQ. Calling experiment for the collision active before taken. I had a vehicle passerby stop out with me and informed me there was some tire treated in the far right lane here, and I believe right at Gray Road. I'm going to turn around here.
1: Radar operator, that there is no emergency assistance on PC 1 available.

0: debris westbound. It's going to be under Ray, lanes 1, 2, and 4. You can access from Chandler Boulevard.
1: Okay,
0: welcome to 930.

0: 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KDEC 9. 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Engine 24. KDEC 9.
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You'll be out investigating. The evacuation is not in progress. Assuming fairway command.

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KDF 9.

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South Pike Road. 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

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Anyway, two in command, the Schofield will say assemble at 9:46.

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Netta 275. Page 7.

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Heat at 9. Heat related illness. 5850 South 19th Avenue. Rescue 57. Heat at 9.

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Fire channel 85. 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North 15th Street. 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Fire channel 85. Ladder tender 24. K deck 9. Difficulty breathing. 4845. West McDowell Road. Ladder tender 24. K deck 9. Engine 22, K-Deck 9. Unconscious person, 1919, West Southern Avenue. Engine 22, K-Deck 9.

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0: 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Eastbound 024 at 1.
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Hey, that's 7. Just came. Pike Road and Southern Avenue. Ladder 10273. Hey, that's 7.

0: 553 traffic, 22 westbound 48. Victor Young Adam, 9 Adam Young, another turn.
1: Tower,

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South Cottonwood Drive. Engine 207 and Meadow 271. Payback 7.

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Special call rescue 21. K-9. Still person. 1220. North 34th Avenue. Rescue 21. K-9.

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Page 7. Back problem. 705. West State Line Road. Meta 272. Page 7.

Sir, KDP, United available for you, code 34 blocking northbound 14301. 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

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Still Burton. Central Avenue and Mojave Street. Rescue 22. 8-9.

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West San Juan Avenue. Medic 321 and engine 321. K-Deck 9.

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Page 7. Park problem. 912. West Chandler Boulevard. Engine 288. Page 7. Ladder tender 571. Page 7. Hillperson. 44,170. West County Cove Avenue. Ladder tender 571. Page 7.

0: check on a debris, the 101 Elliott off ramp southbound.
1: Just for the GTP.
0: Thank you, sir. 1RP advising the cement bricks in the two left hand turn lanes on that on ramp from Elliott to the 101. This is radar.
2: 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Engine 172, KDEC 9.

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Altered level of consciousness. 5110. West Dayfine Road. 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West McDowell Road. 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

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Ball injury, 2700, South 257th Drive. Engine 706, K-9.

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South 257th Drive. 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

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Engine 17, K-8, still person, 2400, East Missouri Avenue, engine 17, K-8.

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KDEF 9. Altered level of consciousness. 12,905. West Indian School Road. Engine 183. KDEF 9.

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Fire panel 87. Fire alarm indication. 1255. West Washington Street. Engine 601. Fire panel 87.

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Park problem. 2201. West Southeast Street. 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Page 7.

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KDEP7. Hilberton. 500. East University Drive. Meta 276. KDEP7.

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K-2.

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Cape 7. Silverton. 705. East Colgate Drive. Water temperature 73. Cape 7.

0: home at 272, Kate at 7, Bill Burton, 3730, South Mill Avenue, met at 272, Kate at 7. Engine 2841, Kate at 7, Bill Burton, 7445, West Chandler Boulevard, Engine 2841, Kate at 7.
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0: 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LA 288 and engine 287, KDEC 7, poison ingestion, 1274, East Waterview Place, LA 288 and engine 287, KDEC 7. Central call medic 274, KDEC 7, Bill Burton, 21, East Yon Drive, medic 274, KDEC 7. Central call medic 273, KDEC 7, Bill Burton, 705, East Colgate Drive, medic 273, KDEC 7.

0: Sector 42, 202, northbound, mile marker 33, go for it.
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South 94th Street. 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

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KDEF 9. 962 involving a pedestrian. 19th Avenue and Southern Avenue. Engine 22 and Rescue 21. KDEF 9. LA 288. KDEF 1. Return to home quarters. Station 288. LA 288. KDEF 1.

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Park problem. 1515, East Stephanie Home Road. Engine 61, MF261, K-Deck 8. Special call medic 271, K-Deck 7. Seizure. 2130, East Cal Avenue. Medic 271, K-Deck 7. Special call ladder tender 22, K-Deck 8. Hilberton, 1402, East South Mountain Avenue. Ladder tender 22, K-Deck 8.

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K-Deck 8. Internal bleeding. 4211, South 21st Street. Engine 23, and Rescue 11. K-Deck 8.

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1: Alarm to rescue 146.
2: 36 on the left, 62 blocking.
3: 4736, Templar, SW westbound, 206. Off ramp, away, Kia Forte, Mercy Blue, Subaru. We're blocking the far left lane to turn left on the Priest. RP stated that curve will get fire started at 1-3-3.
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0: 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I'll advise.
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1: It looks like they went south of the river and they turned in the first thing to the right, the first driveway or street to the right. 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

0: Louisiana, copy your central location, southbound 2232, southbound 2232, or your ride truck described as night. Rotary 10 with RP, tailgating RP in the left lane. Vehicle moved over behind the RP after she moved over into the lane and was trying to scare RP. Went over the right of the RP, then in front of the RP, occupied by one male with a vest, possibly construction vest. Vehicle's out, past the RP, and up ahead. Nothing further at SS 31.
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1: 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Who got that?

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1: 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This is going to be east of Queen Creek on ramp.

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1: Mary 1030, temporarily.

copy that. Tesla located about 2 of those coming southbound 347 at 186. Southbound 347 at 186, the White Nissan Central, Arizona, test van. Young William Adams, 704. Touring all over the road, almost hit a few vehicles. Traveling 10 under the speed limit, braking, occupied by two, both males, dark tent, left east coast visual. Nothing further, 1037.

Tesla Low T, it's going to be westbound 60 at 175. Westbound 60, 175 for the white Toyota Tacoma, who struck a silver SUV. Possibly a newer RAV4 appears to be following each other. RP is in front of them, unable to get the 1028. Nothing further. 1138.

0: Stage security.
1: Over,
0: go. 96 Lincoln, I think we have two calls that got merged into one. Okay, 10-4. There's tire debris on the south mountain on top of 32nd Street with a vehicle that blew a tire that's going to be off right. And then there's a guy near the Keystown Cave Creek on, or excuse me, Queen Creek on ramp, down in the ditch doing something weird.
1: 10-4.
2: That guy about 20 minutes ago, and he's doing survey stuff.

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1: Did DOC mention siren radar away?
0: 10-4, it's going to be on top of 32nd Street.

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1: It wasn't related to the fall at Ogden at Kid Creek.
0: That's negative. The call taker merged it in. They created a new call. 697 Lincoln. Do you want me to push on that one?
1: Yeah, 10-4, be needed, unit.
0: 10-4, thank you. 741.
1: Okay, H-B-T-O-T.
0: H-B-T-O-T.
1: The tire debris will be on the southbound at mile 67. Eastbound in lane number 1, so you can turn at 24th Street to get to it.
0: 10-4, Mary, 735, copy.
1: 735, copy. Thank you.
2: 1132. Can you see what Mary, 732? Sorry. Mary, 735, 1020 is.
1: 3735, eastbound I-10, 156.
2: 13, copy, direct. You can add me on that in case you need to try to breathe.
0: Yep, 1-4, break up.

0: 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West Jackson Street.
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0: Hello, Franklin.

Systems are located about 300 northbound 10153. Northbound 10153, 40 block Tesla is in. Code 702, not using turn signals, driving aggressively from Broadway and 11 northbound. Nothing further, 11.3.

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K-9. Difficulty breathing. 24,397 West Ripple Road. Medic 3240 and engine 701. K-9.

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0: 13-8-2, and divert for that blocking, 64 blocking on I-10, 156.
1: 13-8-2, Tupperware, copy, 10-18 and 964 blocking, westbound I-10, 156, just east of the way, 4 doors, today I'm partially blocking the exit lane, nothing further at this time, 147.

0: 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Westside 10156. For a white four-door Nissan sedan versus a white four-door Mustang. Then we blocking the exit ramp to baseline airbag deployment. There's a person on the exit. One of the vehicles looks pretty bad.
1: Engine 4511.
2: Very simple for control guys for 926 and fire if needed.
0: It's going to be the right lane at the start of the baseline exit, access from Elliott.

0: Area 735, traffic break eastbound at 30 seconds.
1: Traffic break eastbound at 30 seconds at 12:50.

0: blocking. It looks like we did get an involved that called in. They're going to be in a white Dodge Charger. They're 961 occupied by two.
1: Engine 172.
0: It's going to be white Honda Sport. RP does not need a 926.
1: Problem. 11,425. West Happy Street.
0: And it looks like we did get the additional involved called in. White Honda Civic versus white Dodge Charger, partially blocking the right lane. Airbags deploying the Honda Civic, advised they hit their head, so we're excusing this. 1151.
1: 39, North 2nd Avenue, ladder tender 1, K-Deck 8. Engine 376, K-Deck 7, seizure. 1133, West 12th Place. Engine 376, K-Deck 7.

0: Battalion 271, Engine 6012, Hazmat 32, Engine 32, and Battalion 5. Fire Channel A7. Natural gas leak. 100, East Isabel Town Drive. Battalion 271, Engine 6012, Hazmat 32, Engine 32, and Battalion 5.
1: 13, ETM 10, walking down the right lane. We're going to need an exit 6 for this, Civic. We've got a broken axle on the left side.

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2: 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Jack Murphy is blocking the Westbound Elliott trail.
1: That's negative. It's going to be baseline. You can access from Elliott.
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I'm going to put you on the overload call, please, over the 48.

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0: Ladder 10273, K-Deck 7, Hillperson, 2163, East Bay Fine Road. Ladder 10273, K-Deck 7. Engine 6012, K-Deck 7, Person down, 1703, East Locksburg Lane. Engine 6012.

0: 13240, you've been over debris, southbound 11 at 46.
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1: 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Here's the Delta command. Now just east of the incident.

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1: Okay, so you guys, stand by out. You'll see you once you're getting out of the room.
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0: 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West Encanto Boulevard. Maricopa 174. Paid at
1: 10. 18. We got it. 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

0: Every level for debris, southbound 2234.
1: Check 8. And no medical. Sky Harbor Airport Terminal 3. 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
0: 3. 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Crisis response 9. 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Assist PD. 20. West Jackson Street. Crisis response 9. 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

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Engine 14. 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

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Take at 9. 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West Roosevelt Street. 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Take at 9. 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

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West Washington Street. Medic 274. KDEF 7.

0: 735, confirming it's a Memorial westbound.
1: Yes, sir.
0: I don't think I'll be able to see it from the eastbound side. Has COC any contact?
1: There was a distal cord breaking westbound unit 60 at 184 for a destroyed ladder in the right two lanes.
0: 735, copy, thank you.
1: You're welcome, that's okay, thank you.

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Page 7. Altered level of consciousness. 18,600. North Porter Road. Ladder tender 571. Page 7.

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Paid at 9. Altered level of consciousness. 1700 North 103rd Avenue. Maricopa 173. Paid at 9.

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Just came. 8325, South Central Avenue. Engine 28, K-Deck 8.

2172, 8F9, altered level of consciousness, 10675, West Indian School Road, engine 172, 8F9.

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And it's 2673, number 37. Thank you.

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State at 9. Altered level of consciousness. 10,675. West Indian School Road. Maricopa 173. State at 9.

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Cave at 7. Fall injury. 1655. East Southern Avenue. Ladder tender speed 73. Cave at 7. 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

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West Durango 2. Engine 34. Paid at 9.

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Page 7. Injured person. 2800. West Ray Road. Meta 283. Page 7.

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1: Yes. Yeah, it's pretty far.
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0: 1365, you start for the assault. They're going to be westbound on Riggs from the 347.
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1: 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Difficulty 273. 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

0: 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Engine 19, K-Deck 8, fall injury, Sky Harbor Airport Terminal 3, Engine 19, K-Deck 8. Special call, letter 282, K-Deck 7, EVA, 581, West Park Avenue, letter 282, K-Deck 7.
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Difficulty breathing. 2222, East Highland Avenue. Engine 61, and rescue 17. K-Deck 8. Engine 284. K-Deck 7. 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K-Deck 7.

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Engine 16, Codec 8,

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Cater 7. Internal bleeding. 2053. North Sunset Drive. 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Cater 7.

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0: 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Ladder tender 161. 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

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Page 7. Injured person. 1263. West Montana Drive. Crisis response 2840. Page 7.

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0: Lima Metro Unit to start to 1342. Looks like they want to start a perimeter since the pit spelled out at 16th Street and I-17. Southbound I-17 at 12 at 16th Street, and the subject's still down.
1: Let's see from the one way. Okay,
0: that's 66.

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1: 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KDEC 9, gunshot wound, stage for PD. 4135, North 27th Avenue. Engine 10, rescue 18, Battalion 1, and crisis response 9. KDEC 9,

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0: 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KF9. Difficulty breathing. 10,752. West Woodland Avenue. Engine 172. KF9. Engine 2. Fire channel A5. 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

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Difficulty breathing. 10,752 West Woodland Avenue. 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

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Engine 23, K-Deck 8,

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K deck 8. Hill person. 924 East Garfield Street. Heavy left seat tender 8. K deck 8.

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FC8, KDEC8.

0: available for code 34 eastbound 22 mile plus 9.
1: 144.
0: 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It's going to be off-fire signal, a silver deep ring, we're unknown if it's anything.
1: 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Gunshot wound. 4135 North 27th Avenue. 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

so it's going to be a 961 now, sighting. 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

K-2. 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K-2.

0: 662, relevant to the 561, southbound 151, end of 1 point. And he's on the time, sir, you'll be looking for the right side of Tundra, and that's over Chevy something, at 22
1: yards. Pedestrian, 30 seconds, 3 to 5 0, engine 43, and rescue 43, payback 8.

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Level 2 or level 1. If not, I'll just do a level 3 inspection on it.

Okay, no, for sure, nothing like that.

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0: left at mile posting 5. Let's go.
1: Fall injury. 6214, South 17th Place. Engine 28, K deck 8.
0: Ocean 13, 49 back. Is it possible for you to check on this traffic control call that's westbound 10, North 53 off ramp? Traffic control at the time. That's all I have right now. Working for charge.

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Cadet 7, fall injury. 850, South Pennington Drive. Meta 283, and engine 288. Cadet 7. Special call, Meta 288. Cadet 7, electrocution. 850, South Pennington Drive. Meta 288. Cadet 7.

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Page at 7. Altered level of consciousness. 1861. East River Lane. Meta 275. Page at 7.

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1: 15-5-2. 15-5-2. Can I turn off Broadway? From my channel, we're trying to get to the unit. Yes, 15-5-2. It's going to be off my car to the 60 exit. You would access Broadway.
2: 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Yeah, actually, no. If he takes Broadway, it'll put him out to the CD lane. Air B line, eastbound by 10.
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Green or black, Crystal 300. Krypton is still gaining, weaving. The Crystal lane changes, RP no longer visual. Is it ATL? Torque in the air.

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K Deck 9. Kill person. 1155. North 51st Avenue. Ladder 1024. K Deck 9.

0: available for debris. Westbound 2 east of El Mosco.
1: 9, B-3, fire
2: investigator. Yeah,
1: 498. Fire investigator 29,
0: B-3. 10-4 is going to be a wheelbarrow in the Utopia lane at 4-4.

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1: 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I guess our finish is working at 63 on top.

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0: message here. The 164, heavy for a white Chrysler man with the Arizona plate of Nora 8 Adam 1, William 4. So serving all over on 50 RP, RPO as usual, 1604.
1: Thank you.

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1: That's fine. It's a long list. He's like halfway down, but it's only extradition in Arkansas, I believe. 10-4.
0: 10-4. I'll double check.

0: because of medical emergency, southbound 1057.
1: Up right. Turn up family
0: on the gravel
1: with their
0: mouth open, arms out,
1: possibly
0: unconscious. This is Fort Elliott. 13-4, are they on the main line or the off ramp? 13-4-7, coming from the Reed Spring. On your NBC,
2: what's
0: your
2: 1020? Southbound 101, 46, here's the only code for it.
3: Road southbound, engine 207, K-7.

0: Detective Jerry Wilson, what's for call 10874,
1: please? There's a four now.
0: EMS 3 stands copy this, I'm to locate northbound 101 at 39. Northbound 101 at 39 about 3 go. It's going to be for a brown Kia van, Arizona, San Lincoln, Adam 9, North 3. Turns right at 1029, 2018 Kia Sedona, subject out of Scottsdale. Also 1381, weaving out of traffic and almost hit two vehicles. Postal code 702 on their 1021, up right at 1509. In the blind, all over 2019 at 2019. 1354, that's going to be an owner's request for that one. 10-4, thank you. What color was that?
2: It's going to be tan and color.
0: Thank you.

Truck, and there's an orange truck over there, but I'll turn and check on that.

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1: Coming up on Solo Caper, Brad 2-1, Austin, Eastbound, US 60 at 178. Eastbound, US 60 at 178. This is going to be for a block, Nissan, all small with black rims. The sun damage is a 9-4 Adam 670. They showed the gun, they showed the gun of the RP on Elmer's left over revolver with his pulse station. It's going to be a Glock 19 black handgun, occupied times 2. Static metal, driver shorter with a haircut. And chubby, 20 years of age, and Mesa PD has given me a multi-tension one at the table.
2: Right, they're code 34, they're changing the tire. I'm going to go check Price Road, southbound, cancel flyers until we get any contact.
1: Tomorrow, I'll be 13.

Jefferson Smokey, crossing westbound US 6177. Westbound US 6177, about 1 ago. It's going to be for 2 black motorcycles. 1 motorcycle had 2 people on, the other motorcycle only had 1 driver with a backpack. All wearing helmets, possibly racing and splitting. So 7 at 120 miles per hour. RPO on that, visual 50-50.

0: 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Rider Tender 11, and Rescue 11, K-Deck 8.
1: Both units have no contact protocol.

Yeah, from Pelican, Los 85, 6182. 6182 for Metro Bucks with a number 6854. Had a blown tire and still driving, causing debris all over the highway. Any other excuse vehicle? The panel address is 11517.

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2: Can we go to 5133 first, over to you with no plea at 1519?

Flight 19, pay deck 8. 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Flight 19, pay deck 8. CH 1, pay deck 2. Crisis pair, 620 North 2nd Avenue. CH 1, pay deck 2.

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0: 75. Pay that 9. First and down. 12,409. West Indian School Road. LA 175. Pay that 9. LA 288. Pay that 7. Abdominal pain. 100. West Queen Group Road.
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0: I just got a report of a 4 vehicle 964 just prior to my location, westbound 202.
1: Vehicle will call roadside 628.

0: just passed the 961 going eastbound. You look like it's probably a bit involved. Not your number 3 lane. Then we're turning around at 32nd Street.
1: Tempo 1529.

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KDEC 9. It's all. 6926. South 14th Drive. Rescue 57. KDEC 9. Engine 23. Fire channel delayed. Fire alarm indication. 3423. East Elwood Street. Engine 23. Fire channel delayed.

0: 9-7-9-6-1, blocking for ATCOC. It's going to be blocking number 1 lane adjacent to the 24th Street exit ramp. It's going to be a black dodge ramp at about 4-150 at 1031.
1: Terminated,
0: 1360, 10-4 at 1631.

Chris 42 westbound at 40th Street.

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Stay for PD. 7031, West St. Charles Avenue. Engine 9:15. Hate at 9.

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Yes, B1. K-Deck 8.

Fire Tender 43, KDEC 8, 962, 8202 South Mountain, South 24th Street, westbound overpass. Ladder Tender 43, KDEC 8,

0: 3-2 coming in from Tumult Key, Los Angeles, southbound, Greenbury, 7186. Greenbury, 7186, about 1 ago. It's going to be for the Great Kia Cornwall, Arizona, 0 Frank Adams, 9 North 3. 104 says negative 1029 to 26 Kia Cornwall, to Susquehanna, Maricopa. It's going to be a 101 Joy, request of 33, we need another traffic. So further, 231.
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1: I'm on 202-57. Is the unit on 59 designated assistance moving any of the vehicles up?
0: Thank you.

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Chest pain. 20,548. North Blazing Sun Road. Ladder Tender 571. 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

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Altered level of consciousness. 1518. 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

Thank you.

Mike, 86 Corvette, 2 Scrap Light, there was a collision just prior to mine.

report. Malik is this one. Corinna Barca, Anthony Paulson, David Nora, Paul Ida. Swerving, head out of the vehicle, RPM, Marcus, visual adding.

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Ladder 10. Pay deck 9. LA 283. Pay deck 7. Still person. 977. South Pennington Drive. LA 283. Pay deck 7.

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Pay deck 8. Difficulty breathing. 22nd Street and Highland Avenue. Ending 61. Pay deck 8.

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Engine 11, MFQ 29, KDEC 8, abdominal pain, 2770, East Van Buren Street. Engine 11, MFQ 29, KDEC 8.

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Payback 8. Injured person. 50. West Washington Street. Rescue 1. Payback 8. Central calling at a 283. Payback 7. Kill person. 977. South Pennington Drive. 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Payback 7.

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0: 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Theta 7. Kill person. 101. South Yucca Street. Engine 288. Theta 7.
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0: 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Rescue 61, K-Deck 8.
1: Adam 1 King Robert.

128-41, K-8, 962, A202 South Mounted South 40th Street Westbound Overpass. Engine 2841, K-8.

0: 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K-Deck 8. Abdominal pain. 1110. North 16th Street. Rescue 8. K-Deck 8. Engine 24. K-Deck 9. 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
1: 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Set up front end damage, maybe disabled, bit ran into a tow hitch. Solar off Elliott.

0: column headed 288. Page 7. Internal bleeding. 1381. South Village Court. Medic 288. 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

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K-9. 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North 51st Avenue. 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
0: 11,150, West Mojave Street. Engine 173.
1: I don't know if it's extended. That's why I was asking if it was still blocking at number one. I got significant backup, so I'm just going to assume it is blocking still.
0: 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Paydeck 9.

0: Special call medic 325. Pay deck 9. Altered level of consciousness. 343 East Monroe Avenue. Medic 325. Pay deck 9. Engine 2840. Pay deck 1. Return to home quarters. Station 281. Engine 2840. Pay deck 1. Special call Maricopa 174. Pay deck 9. Altered level of 11,150.
1: West Coast. Westbound down, we suffer a debris into the 29 westbound.
0: Pay deck 9.
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